0: 174 on board the Dubai-Tel Aviv flight. Most papers also have on their front page the story of PM Modi calling President Trump and discussing regional and global issues against the backdrop of New Delhi's concern over a US sanctions law on Russia. The Hindustan Times says, trade, defense, energy ties in focus as Modi-Trump talk, while the Asian Age has on its front page, Modi speaks to Trump amid US tariff threat over Russia oil. Hashim Musa, last man linked to Pahalgam attack, killed in JNK, headlines the Pioneer, while the Statesman says security forces kill senior LET commander Musa in JNK. And finally, a report in the Economic Times says that buoyant quarter two demand for consumer goods lifts festive sales outlook. And with that, it's back to you, Pramod.
1: Thank you, Sarabjit. And now before we end the bulletin, the headlines once again. Prime Minister Narendra Modi to participate in centenary celebrations of UPSC at Bharat Mandapam in New Delhi today. Union Cabinet hikes minimum support prices for Rabi crops for 2027-28 marketing season. Government to launch auction of offshore mineral blocks today to unlock India's offshore mineral potential. Supreme Court rules out total ban on firecrackers ahead of Diwali, favors balanced approach. Saudi authorities arrest Omani co-pilot for stabbing captain and attempting to crash fly Dubai flight travelling from Dubai to Tel Aviv. Prime Minister Modi describes Indian pilot Smith Machar a true hero for saving 174 lives. And in men's cricket, India beat West Indies by 8 wickets in second ODI in Guwahati to take unassailable 2-0 lead. And with that, we end the morning news. Have a nice day.
2: रियल विंटर केयर यानी गर्मा ग्लिसरीन जिसके बूंद बूंद में है सॉफ्ट शाइनी स्किन का विश्वास
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1: The Honorable Prime Minister, Shri Narendra Modi, addressing the centenary celebrations of the Union Public Service Commission, said that he spoke to the parents and the spouse of Captain Smith Machar, who saved many lives in an aircraft that was on its way from Dubai to Israel yesterday. And he said that this displays India's commitment to peace and to fight terrorism. The Prime Minister said that he was pleased to see a photograph of Netaji Subhash Chandra Bose, who appeared and passed the 1920 UPSC examination, and he had appeared for the exams and wrote the paper in Sanskrit. The Prime Minister observed that the Union Public Service Commission played a pivotal role in shaping the roadmap of our bureaucrats and our police officers. He said that the coming 2 decades would be extremely significant for every citizen and every institution as India embarks on Viksit Bharat. During Viksit Bharat governance, UPSC and state PSCs will play a great role. He said that touchstones should be remembered by the civil servants. The first is nation first and the other citizen first. 2047's India will be totally different from now. Nagarik Devo Bhava should be the mantra of every civil servant, as it is the mantra of the government. Service to citizens should be the top priority of officers of the central and state governments. Citizens require quick solutions to their grievances. The examination cycle's timeline may be brought down further, observed the Prime Minister. He urged the Commission to standardize processes and procedures and said that UPSC is the link between Yuva Shakti and Rashtra Shakti.

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1: 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The Prime Minister said the country is moving rapidly on the reform express and the institutions that conduct examinations must also work on reforms that are the need of the country. Addressing the centenary celebrations of Union Public Service Commission at Bharat Mandapam in New Delhi today, the Prime Minister stressed on the need to bring young people into public services who are drawn not to public office but to public service.
2: हमें अपने सिलेक्शन पैरामीटर्स और रिक्रूटमेंट प्रोसेस को भविष्य की जरूरतों के अनुरूप बनाना होगा। हमें ऐसे युवाओं को पब्लिक सर्विस में लाना होगा जो पब्लिक ऑफिस से नहीं पब्लिक सर्विस से आकर्षित हो। इसलिए जरूरी है कि रिक्रूटमेंट की परीक्षा सिर्फ यह न परखे कैंडिडेट कितना जानता है बल्कि वो यह भी देखे युवा सिविल सर्विसेज में आना क्यों चाहता है।
1: The Prime Minister said an examination should not be considered just as an event as it is related to the future of the youth. Mr. Modi noted that a delay of even a few months can create difficulties for the youth and therefore the examination system should follow the principle of time certainty. President Draupadi Murmu, Vice President C.P. Radhakrishnan and Prime Minister Narendra Modi have praised Captain Smith Mutcher for his heroic courage in preventing a major tragedy and saving many precious lives. Israeli Prime Minister Benjamin Netanyahu and U.S. President Donald Trump have also hailed Smith Mutcher as a hero who averted a big tragedy. Mr. Netanyahu thanked Captain Smith Mutcher for saving the lives of 174 people on board Tel Aviv-bound Fly Dubai flight. Meanwhile, External Affairs Ministry today said it continues to closely follow the health condition of Captain Smith Mutcher. It said in a statement that after receiving initial medical treatment in a hospital in Tabuk, Saudi Arabia, he has now been shifted to Abu Dhabi for continued medical attention and recovery. Indian ambassador in UAE met Captain Mutcher in hospital and inquired about his well-being. Earlier, the ambassador also met his family and assured all possible support for the captain's health and well-being. The Indian Embassy in Abu Dhabi and Consulate in Dubai are in close touch with the local authorities in the matter. Union Home Affairs Minister Amit Shah today chaired a meeting in New Delhi to resolve the long-standing Mahanadi water dispute. Union Jal Shakti Minister C.R. Patil, the Chief Ministers of Chhattisgarh and Odisha and other senior officials were present at the meeting. The dispute over sharing of Mahanadi waters between Chhattisgarh and Odisha has remained unresolved for several years. Odisha had requested the central government in November 2016 to set up a tribunal to resolve the dispute. The government has extended the validity of exempted fast tags from existing 1 year to up to 5 years for Divyangjan, depending on the degree of disability. The centre has revised the guidelines for issuance and renewal of the exempted fast tags for eligible Divyangjan and persons with disability beneficiaries. The guidelines will come into effect from tomorrow. Bihar continues to battle floods. Several rivers in the state are flowing above the danger mark. Chief Minister Samrat

To book a place in the gold medal match, Greco-Roman wrestler Nitesh Tiwaj today bagged silver medal in men's 97kg at Asian Games in Japan. Nitesh lost to Japan's Yuri Nakazato 0-4 in the final. Nitesh missed out on a historic gold but secured India's first silver medal.